And you climbed the hill of vision, as above, so it was below. Through the apathy and derision, each step ascending you took alone.

seems so far away. I wish you can't in about a day. If the rain keeps from the sky, that wind's up will stand in my eyes. Check the water 'cause my horse is

0: un grande della musica afroamericana del passato e i signori che arrivano adesso invece, questi, gli Alabama Shakes, sono dei grandi della musica afroamericana di oggi.
1: Drive a man in made a life, but the mammy ain't his wife. Chopping cotton, don't be slow, better finish out your row. Keep on moving with the plow. Drive a man, I'll show you how. Get to work and root that stump. Drive a man, I'll make it jump. Better make your hammer ring. 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Ain't but two things on my mind. Drive a man in quitting time.

Before you put on this record, understand, this is for all of my ancestors who were raped, who were killed, and hung because of their plight for freedom and for dignity. They died for me, and they died for you. This is for them to know that, yes, even today, in 1992, we are still fired up, and we're still talking about revolution.

This is Luciano in association with Soup Sound System and the Salenta family, paying honors to the brave pioneers who set sail in treacherous waters seeking for brighter shores. Shamamoy!

It wasn't easy getting used to this. I used to scream, but it's not true. And it's only when the dove is

Feel it in my blood. Any which way I turn, our lives burn dimmer, and our lives burn dimmer, and our lives burn dimmer.